0: Are you saving that dessert for me? Cause if you are, baby, you know you could work for me.
1: В Москве 10:00, а в Петропавловске-Камчатском 10:00.

Spotify's most recent contribution to the American music scene is how it got its name. So-called house music was first made in the creators' houses, but it was also performed at clubs called The Warehouse and Powerhouse. However it got its name, it's one of the hottest things going, and as Jay Levine reports, may only be a matter of time before house musicians become heroes in their own home.

romanticizing on reality that entered inside you and me. You really know how to soothe me. You take it somewhere that I've never experienced. You get deep down in it. You take me there.

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The tune sounds pretty much as the name. Sometimes disjointed, but very colorful. It's got a lot of primitive rhythms, harmonies, but rich rhythms and rich harmonies. Because we think that we can communicate this kind of sound to more people. Because we think that we can communicate this kind of sound to more people.

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The tune sounds pretty much as the name. The tune sounds pretty much as the name, because we can communicate.

I just couldn't leave the floor. The speakers were booming, the vibrations went through me as if I was made out of air. By then all my clothes were soaking wet, but what the hell, I didn't care. I was in my zone and all alone with nothing on my mind. I took it all in like a long lost friend. I was feeling

impressions of our endeavors. And if you have any information to relay to us, please continue to write. The address is...

wish you could be with me right now. But this is so nice, it must be illegal. So take it easy, I'll tell you about it.

slowly drifting away, drifting away. Wave after wave, wave after wave, I'm slowly drifting, drifting away. And it feels like I'm drowning, pulling against the stream.